0: This is Akashvani, the news read by Shagun Chopra. Prime Minister Narendra Modi arrived in Rome last night on an official visit to Italy. Mr. Modi was received at the airport by Italy's Deputy Prime Minister and Minister of Foreign Affairs and International Cooperation, Antonio Tajani. Mr. Modi will hold talks with his Italian counterpart Giorgia Meloni and President Sergio Mattarella and discuss with them ways to boost India-Italy cooperation. PM Modi's visit will focus on how to boost India-Italy cooperation, especially focusing on the India-Middle East-Europe economic corridor. The Joint Strategic Action Plan 2025-29 will also be reviewed. Mr. Modi will also be visiting the headquarters of the Food and Agriculture Organization and strengthening India's commitment to multilateralism and as well as global food security. The External Affairs Ministry said India and Italy share a long-standing and multifaceted partnership. The visit is set to add new momentum to the India-Italy partnership. PM Modi had previously visited Italy in June 2024 to attend the G7 summit. Before arriving in Rome, the Prime Minister was in Oslo, Norway, where he participated in the third Indian-Nordic summit. This is the final leg of his five-nation tour. Earlier yesterday, India and Nordic nations comprising Norway, Sweden, Denmark, Finland and Iceland elevated their bilateral ties to a green technology and innovation strategic partnership. Mr. Modi made the announcement while addressing a joint press meet with leaders of Nordic nations after attending the third India-Nordic summit in Norwegian capital Oslo.
1: आज हमने भारत और नॉर्डिक संबंधों को ग्रीन टेक्नोलॉजी एंड इनोवेशन स्ट्रेटेजिक पार्टनरशिप का स्वरूप देने का निर्णय लिया है। इस ग्रीन टेक्नोलॉजी पार्टनरशिप से हम आइसलैंड की जियोथर्मल और फिशरीज, नॉर्वे 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
0: Prime Minister Modi said investments from Nordic countries in India rose by 200% in past decade.
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0: U.S. Secretary of State Marco Rubio will undertake a four-day visit to India beginning May 23rd. This will be his first visit to India. U.S. State Department has announced the visit that will take Rubio to Kolkata, Agra, Jaipur and New Delhi. State Department spokesman Tommy Pigott said Secretary Rubio will discuss energy, security, trade and

0: Vashvani presents Morning News. Good morning, I am Abhishek Mukhopadhyay. The headlines. Prime Minister Narendra Modi to hold talks with his Italian counterpart Giorgia Meloni in Rome today. Two leaders to discuss ways to boost cooperation on India-Middle East-Europe economic corridor and review joint strategic action plan 2025-2029. West Bengal government to roll out Annapurna scheme providing 3,000 rupees per month to women aged 25 to 60 years from June 1st. Joint Parliamentary Committee on One Nation, One Election says simultaneous Lok Sabha and Assembly elections can save nearly 7 lakh crore rupees and increase India's GDP growth by 1.6%. DGCA orders further inspection of fuel control switch of an Air India Boeing 787-8 aircraft following technical snag earlier this year. And in IPL cricket, Rajasthan Royals beat Lucknow Super Giants by 7 wickets in Jaipur. Prime Minister Narendra Modi arrived in Rome last night on an official visit to Italy. Mr. Modi was received at the airport by Italy's Deputy Prime Minister and Minister of Foreign Affairs and International Cooperation, Antonio Tajani. Later, Italian Prime Minister Giorgia Meloni hosted a dinner in honour of Mr. Modi. After the dinner, PM Modi reached Anantara Palazzo Nayadi Hotel, where a jubilant and cheering Indian diaspora welcomed him. Mr. Modi will hold talks with his Italian counterpart, Giorgia Meloni, President Sergio Mattarella, and discuss with them ways to boost India-Italy cooperation. PM Modi's visit will focus on how to boost India-Italy cooperation, especially focusing on the India-Middle East-Europe Economic Corridor, IMEC. The Joint Strategic Action Plan 2025-2029 will also be reviewed. Mr. Modi will also be visiting the headquarters of the Food and Agriculture Organization, FAO, and strengthening India's commitment to multilateralism as well as global food security. A correspondent covering the Prime Minister's visit has filed this report.
1: Prime Minister Narendra Modi will call on the President of Italy, Sergio Mattarella, at the Quirinal Palace today, where he will be accorded a guard of honour. The day's engagements include delegation-level talks, press statements, exchange of memoranda of understanding, bilateral meetings, and a visit to the Food and Agriculture Organization. Prime Minister Modi will also plant a Morus nigra black mulberry tree, a species that symbolically connects India and Italy through its culinary, medicinal, and agricultural significance. This is Suparna Bhatia from Rome.
0: Earlier yesterday, Indian Nordic nations comprising Norway, Sweden, Denmark, Finland and Iceland elevated the bilateral ties to a green technology and innovation strategic partnership. Mr. Modi made the announcement while addressing a joint press meet with leaders of Nordic nations after attending the third India-Nordic summit in the Norwegian capital Oslo.
2: आज हमने भारत और नॉर्डिक संबंधों को ग्रीन टेक्नोलॉजी एंड इनोवेशन स्ट्रेटेजिक पार्टनरशिप का स्वरूप देने का निर्णय लिया है। इस ग्रीन टेक्नोलॉजी पार्टनरशिप से हम आइसलैंड की जियोथर्मल और फिशरीज, नॉर्वे 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
0: Prime Minister Modi said investments from Nordic countries in India rose by 200% in the past decade.
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0: Prime Minister Modi affirmed that the relations between India and the Nordic countries are set to usher in a new golden era with the recently concluded trade agreements, including trade and economic partnership and India-EU free trade deal. A correspondent covering the Prime Minister's visit to Norway has filed this report from Oslo.

0: A joint statement released after the third India-Nordic summit outlines the areas of shared goals and vision of India and the five Nordic countries. They decided to elevate their relations to a green technology and innovation strategic partnership. This reflects their shared commitment to sustainability, innovation, and green growth. They encouraged collaboration in research, innovation, and talent mobility. In the multilateral and bilateral engagements during his Oslo visit, Prime Minister Narendra Modi invited Nordic investments in areas such as green transition, blue economy, shipbuilding, health and defense. In light of the India-EU FTA and TEPA agreement, he conveyed India's keenness for stronger economic and commercial ties with the Nordic region. On the global issues, the leaders together advocated for rules-based world order and reformed multilateral system. They underlined the importance of de-escalation in the conflict regions. The leaders unequivocally and strongly condemned terrorism, including the terrorist attack in Pahalgam. The prime ministers reaffirmed their commitment to further deepen the India-Nordic cooperation. The next India-Nordic summit would be held in Helsinki, Finland. Sangeeta Godbole, Akashvani News, Oslo, Norway.
1: West Bengal government will roll out Annapurna scheme providing 3,000 rupees per month to women aged 25 to 60 years from June 1st. The money will be credited directly through direct benefit transfer, DBT, into the Aadhaar-linked bank accounts of eligible beneficiaries. To qualify for the scheme, women must be aged between 25 and 60 years, must not be paying income tax, and must not hold any permanent government employment or receive a regular salary pension from the state, central, statutory, panchayat, municipal, local bodies, or government-aided educational institutions. Under the new order, all existing beneficiaries of the Lakshmir Bhandar scheme will be automatically migrated to the Annapurna Yojana. For new applicants, an online portal for the Annapurna Yojana will launch on June 1, 2026. The Joint Parliamentary Committee JPC on One Nation, One Election has said the simultaneous Lok Sabha, Assembly and local body elections can save nearly 7 lakh crore rupees, improve governance efficiency and increase India's GDP growth by up to 1.6%. Addressing a press conference in Gandhinagar, JPC chairperson P.P. Chaudhary said, India had followed a synchronized election system until 1967 when Lok Sabha and the State Assembly elections were conducted together. He said the cycle was disturbed after the premature dissolution of 7 state assemblies in 1968 and later during the emergency period. Gradually, elections across states went out of synchronization. Mr. Chaudhary said several institutions, including the Election Commission, the Law Commission, and parliamentary committees, had over the years recommended simultaneous elections.
2: Prime Minister Narendra Modi constituted an 8-member committee under the leadership of our former President Ramnath Kovind. The committee also benefited from the guidance of Home Minister. Along with him, N.K. Singh, who is an economist, and Ghulam Nabi Azad, who is a prominent leader with vast political experience, were part of it. That committee submitted its report to the government, which recommended that simultaneous elections for the Lok Sabha and Vidhan Sabhas should be held in the country.
1: This is Akashvani giving you the news. For quick news updates around the clock, follow us on X handle at AIR News Alerts. And for details of stories and more, log on to our website www.newsonair.gov.in and download News on AIR app. Uttar Pradesh is reeling under severe heat wave with record-breaking temperatures every passing day. We have a report.
3: Banda district in Bundelkhand region of the state continues to be the hottest place in the country on the third consecutive day. Maximum temperature here reached 48.2 degrees. There was no respite from the scorching sun to other places of the state also, and the maximum day temperature is oscillating between 44 to 47 degrees at many places. Even nights have become unusually warmer and the minimum temperature is close to 30 degrees in many districts. Animals and birds are worst hit by this mercury rise. Normal life is paralyzed and incidents of heat stroke have increased. The meteorological department has issued a red alert regarding severe heat wave in the state for next 2 days. Sushil Chandra Tiwari, Akashvani News, Lucknow.
1: Madhya Pradesh is scorching under severe heat wave. Orange and yellow alert has been issued for several districts as mercury hit 47 degrees Celsius for the first time in the state. We have more in this report.
4: Madhya Pradesh is reeling under intense heat. The blazing sun has made daily life very difficult.

0: difficult. The Met Department has issued an orange alert for severe heat wave in several districts including Datia, Bhind, Rewa, Satna, Panna, Sagar, Chhatarpur, Tikamgarh and Niwadi. A yellow alert has been issued for Bhopal, Indore, Ujjain, Gwalior, Jabalpur and dozens of other districts. The heat wave is expected to continue for the next 3 to 4 days. On Tuesday, Nogaon recorded 47 degrees Celsius and Khajuraho touched 46.4 degrees Celsius. This is the first time this season that the mercury has reached 47 degrees Celsius. In 22 cities across the state, the maximum temperature crossed 44 degrees Celsius. Abhinav Goyal, Akashvani, Bhopal.
1: Union Health Minister Jagat Prakash Nadda reaffirmed India's commitment to universal health coverage, digital health innovation and global health solidarity at the 79th World Health Assembly in Geneva. Addressing the assembly themed Reshaping Global Health, a Shared Responsibility, yesterday Mr. Nadda highlighted India's progress towards universal health coverage anchored in a whole of government and whole of society approach.
2: India is accelerating towards universal health coverage by expanding access to quality and affordable health care. For this, we have established 185,000 health and wellness centers, namely Ayushman Arogya Mandirs. In addition, we are committed to developing a robust and resilient public health infrastructure for pandemic preparedness and emergency responses.
1: Director General of Civil Aviation has directed the inspection of fuel control switches on Air India Boeing 787-8 aircraft at the original equipment manufacturer facility in the presence of DGCA officers. According to the DGCA, the Air India Boeing 787-8 aircraft VT-ANX was grounded on the 2nd of February this year after operating flight AIC-132 from London's Heathrow Airport to Bengaluru. In IPL cricket, riding on a brilliant knock of 93 runs by Vaibhav Suryavanshi, Rajasthan Royals defeated Lucknow Super Giants by 7 wickets at the Sawai Man Singh Stadium in Jaipur last night. Chasing a target of 221 runs set by Lucknow Super Giants, Rajasthan Royals scored 225 for 3 with 5 balls to spare. Dhruv Jurel scored an unbeaten 53 runs, while Yashasvi Jaiswal made 43 runs. And now for a look at today's newspapers is over to Shagun Chopra.
3: Thank you, Abhishek. In a joint article penned by PM Narendra Modi and Italy's PM Giorgia Meloni in The Pioneer, headlines Italy and India, a strategic partnership for the Indo-Mediterranean. The article says Made in Italy has always been synonymous with excellence worldwide, and today it finds a natural synergy with the high quality of goals of the Make in India initiative. US clears Apache how its support services for India, writes the Indian Express. Supreme Court upholds citizens' right to live free from fear of stray dog attacks, informs the Statesman. Top court nod for euthanasia of incurably ill rabid dogs, states the Hindu. The Economic Times in its editorial piece says the real question, OpenAI's win Musk's ethical AI development arguments remain. The paper says Elon Musk's case against OpenAI turning into a for-profit organization fell apart on a technicality, but the central question on how OpenAI should be governed remains unanswered. Sam Altman's argument is that its mission drift from non-profit to for-profit was necessitated by the financial reality of the tech's large investment requirements. And finally, tennis legend Billie Jean King, at the age of 82, earns a college degree, Bachelor of Arts in History, 65 years after starting at Cal State Los Angeles, reports the Times of India. And with that, it's back to you, Abhishek.
1: Thank you, Shagun. And now, before we end the bulletin, the headlines once again. Prime Minister Narendra Modi to hold talks with his Italian counterpart Giorgia Meloni in Rome today. Two leaders to discuss ways to boost cooperation on India-Middle East-Europe economic corridor and review joint strategic action plan 2025-2029. West Bengal government to roll out Annapurna scheme providing 3,000 rupees per month to women aged 25 to 60 years from June 1st. Joint Parliamentary Committee on One Nation, One Election says simultaneous Lok Sabha and Assembly elections can save nearly 7 lakh crore rupees and increase India's GDP growth by 1.6%. DGCA orders further inspection of fuel control switch of an Air India Boeing 787-8 aircraft following technical snag earlier this year. And in IPL cricket, Rajasthan Royals beat Lucknow Super Giants by 7 wickets in Jaipur. And with that, we end the morning news. Have a nice day.

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3: Hello, children.
4: Hello, ma'am.
5: Hello, ma'am.
3: Hello, hello. How are you all?
4: We are fine, ma'am.
5: I am fine, ma'am. How are you, ma'am?
3: I am good. Thank you so much, Vanya. All right. So, children, today I am going to share something with you. Are you ready?
4: Yes, ma'am.
5: Okay, ma'am.
3: All right. You all know that pets are special members of our family, isn't it?
4: Yes, pets are so lovely.
3: Right, Soham.
6: Ma'am, I have a dog. It loves me so much.
3: Riddhi, that's very good. But how do you know that your dog loves you?
6: Ma'am, when I come back home, it leaps and jumps around me with happiness.
3: Wow, that's good. And what about you, Navya?
7: Ma'am, my dog shakes its tail at me.
3: Oh, that's lovely. You have a very nice dog. I'm very happy that you love pets. All right. What about you, Lavish?
8: Ma'am, when I come home, my cat jumps and sits on my lap.
3: Oh, that's so exciting, isn't it?
4: Yes, ma'am.
3: All right. So, we spoke about our animals. What about birds? Do you like birds?
4: Yes, ma'am.
3: Can you name some birds?
5: Sparrow.
3: Okay, Vanya. Good. That's a beautiful small bird. Okay, Soham, you tell.
5: Peacock. It dances so well.
6: It looks so pretty.
3: Yes, peacock is a colorful bird.
8: Ma'am, parrot.
3: Oh, yes. Parrot is a mimic bird. But, children, you have missed a bird. Do you know which bird is missing?
9: Any guesses?
3: Okay, I'll give you a clue. It calls... Absolutely right. Children, I remember a lovely story of a crow. Would you like to listen?
4: Yes, ma'am.
5: It will be fun.
3: So, I'll narrate the poem. Repeat after me. There once was a crow. He was black. As you know.
4: How to be beautiful.
3: He wanted to know. Colorful feathers. He wanted to grow. He found one peacock feather. He stuck it. In his tail. Then he found another. He picked up. All without fail. He stuck them. In his wings. Put one on his head. I am now beautiful. He danced and said. The other crows. Loved at him.
10: Oh, what a fool you are.
11: You are beautiful in black.
10: We love you.
4: For
10: what you are.

0: Now children, tell me, what did you learn from this poem?
1: Ma'am, all colors are beautiful.
0: Oh yes, now let's have a little game. I'll name the bird and you will tell the color of that bird. Okay?
2: Okay, ma'am.
3: Good. Yes, ma'am.
0: Good. The bird is parrot. Tell me the color.
2: Green.
0: Right, right. Mammy. Now, Soham will tell.
4: Green.
2: Yes, green. Yes.
0: Right. Now, listen to the sound of parrot. The next bird is sparrow. Now, tell me the color. Who will tell?
2: Mammy.
0: Navya, Vanya, Soham.
5: Me.
0: Lovish.
6: Ma'am, brown.
0: You're right. Sparrow has mostly three colors. Brown, white and
2: black.
0: Right.
7: Crow is also black, ma'am.
0: Yes, black is a beautiful color. And now listen to how crow sounds.
2: Ah! Ah!
0: Now you all know about the sounds of birds.
2: Great. Yes, ma'am.
0: So children, did you like the

0: and the song and the little game of birth?
1: Yes, ma'am.
0: Then let's clap for each other. Yay!
2: The Crow. You were just listening to this program. Program Coordinator, Professor Rajendra Pal. Technical Coordination, Buddy Lang Lingdo. Artist, Shalini Singh. 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We may be contacted as well on our email address. 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This program was brought to you by CIET NCERT, New Delhi, India. अभी आपने सुना कार्यक्रम दिक्रो और अब सुनते हैं कार्यक्रम एक पौधा राजू का।
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1: 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PM Modi's visit will focus specially on the India-Middle East-Europe economic corridor. The Joint Strategic Action Plan 2025-2029 will also be reviewed. Mr. Modi will also be visiting the headquarters of the Food and Agriculture Organization, strengthening India's commitment to multilateralism as well as global food security. Earlier today, PM Modi said that he is looking forward to his meeting with his Italian counterpart Giorgia Meloni later today. He expressed hope that the talks between them will focus on strengthening India-Italy relations. India-Italy ties have expanded with unprecedented momentum in recent years and have now reached a decisive stage. In a joint article written by Prime Minister Narendra Modi and his Italian counterpart Giorgia Meloni, the two leaders highlighted that relations between the two countries have evolved from a cordial friendship into a special strategic partnership rooted in the values of freedom, democracy, and a shared vision for the future. The leaders noted that at a time when the global order is undergoing profound changes, the India-Italy partnership is being guided by regular exchanges at the highest political and institutional levels. Defence Minister Rajnath Singh today held a meeting with his South Korean counterpart Ahn Ju-bak in Seoul. During the meeting, they discussed ways to further deepen India-South Korea defence industry and strategic cooperation, with a shared commitment towards regional peace, stability and technological collaboration. In a social media post, Mr. Singh said it was a highly productive meeting as India and South Korea exchanged agreements on promoting defence cyber cooperation. The MOU was exchanged between the National Defence College of India, the Korea National Defence University, and the UN Peacekeeping Corporation. India has taken another important step towards strengthening its indigenous defence capabilities under the Atmanirbhar Bharat initiative. The Defence Research and Development Organisation, DRDO, has successfully completed the final development trials of the unmanned aerial vehicle-launched precision-guided missile, marking a significant achievement for the country's defence sector. The trials were conducted in both air-to-ground and air-to-air modes at the DRDO test range near Kurnool in Andhra Pradesh. The missile was developed by Research Centre Imarat, Hyderabad, in collaboration with other DRDO laboratories. Developed entirely within the country, the project highlights the growing strength of India's domestic defence manufacturing ecosystem with the participation of MSMEs and private industries under the Atmanirbhar Bharat initiative. Chinese President Xi Jinping and Russian President Vladimir Putin held talks in Beijing today, focusing on bilateral relations and key global issues, including Iran, the Ukraine conflict, and international trade. China's foreign

0: Ministry said the talks would deepen the strategic partnership between Beijing and Moscow and enhance coordination through forums such as the United Nations, SCO and BRICS. The meeting came shortly after U.S. President Donald Trump visited China for discussions with Xi on regional and global developments. India Meteorological Department, or IMD, has issued orange alert for heat wave to severe heat wave conditions over Delhi, Punjab, Haryana and Chandigarh today. Punjab and Haryana are reeling under severe heat wave conditions with maximum temperatures ranging between 40 and 47 degrees Celsius across both states. The Union Territory of Chandigarh is also experiencing intense heat wave conditions. IMD has said that heat wave conditions are also expected over Himachal Pradesh, Uttarakhand, Rajasthan, Southwest Bihar, Chhattisgarh, Telangana, coastal Andhra Pradesh, Yanam, Marathwada and Odisha for the next 2 days. Meanwhile, heavy rainfall over Andaman and Nicobar Islands, Tamil Nadu, Puducherry, Karaikal, Kerala, Mahi and Lakshadweep is expected till tomorrow. Benchmark domestic equity indices paired with their early losses and traded on a flat note with a slight negative bias during the afternoon session today. The Sensex dropped 59 points to 75,142, while the Nifty dipped 12 points to 23,606 when reports last came in. And that is the end of this news bulletin.
1: এয়া আকাশবাণী গুৱাহাটীৰ মহাবাহু। এতিয়া শুনক ঝৰ্ণাজ্যোতি ডেকাৰ কণ্ঠৰ আধুনিক গীত। শিল্পীৰ কণ্ঠত প্ৰথমেয়া গুণমণি বৰা ৰচিত এটি গীত।

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1: 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Prime Minister Narendra Modi to hold talks with his Italian counterpart Giorgia Meloni in Rome in a short while from now to boost economic cooperation. Prime Minister Modi and Giorgia Meloni outlined roadmap for India-Italy strategic partnership, highlight several economic initiatives in a joint article. DRDO completes trials of drone-launched unmanned precision-guided missile. Defence Minister terms it a strategic milestone. Supreme Court rejects petition challenging center's decision to undertake caste enumeration. Severe heat wave grips north and central India. Temperature breaches 44 degree mark at several places. And in IPL cricket, host Kolkata Knight Riders to take on Mumbai Indians at Eden Gardens. And now the news in detail. Prime Minister Narendra Modi will hold talks with his Italian counterpart Giorgia Meloni in Rome in a short while from now to discuss ways to boost India-Italy cooperation. With a focus on strengthening India-Italy relations, major pacts may be announced later in the day. Both leaders will exchange perspectives on a wide range of subjects. A series of programs will be held in Rome to mark the importance of bilateral relations between the two countries. PM Modi's visit will also focus specially on the India-Middle East-Europe Economic Corridor, or IMEC. The Joint Strategic Action Plan 2025-2029 will also be reviewed during the meeting. In a social media post before the talks, Prime Minister Modi expressed hope that the talks will focus on strengthening India-Italy relations. Mr. Modi said that upon landing in Rome, he had the opportunity to meet Prime Minister Meloni over dinner, followed by a visit to the iconic Colosseum. He said both leaders exchanged perspectives on a wide range of subjects. The Prime Minister added that today's talks will continue the conversation on boosting India-Italy friendship. Prime Minister will be visiting the headquarters of the Food and Agriculture Organization, strengthening India's commitment to multilateralism as well as global food security. India-Italy ties have expanded with unprecedented momentum in recent years and have now reached a decisive stage. In a joint article written by Prime Minister Narendra Modi and his Italian counterpart Giorgia Meloni, the two leaders highlighted that relations between the two countries have evolved from a cordial friendship into a special strategic partnership rooted in the values of freedom, democracy, and a shared vision for the future. The leaders noted that at a time when the global order is undergoing profound changes, the India-Italy partnership is being guided by regular exchanges at the highest political and institutional levels. They said the partnership is acquiring a new dimension by combining the economic dynamism, societal creativity, and centuries-old civilizational wisdom of both nations. The two leaders said their cooperation reflects a shared understanding that prosperity and security in the 21st century will depend on the ability of nations to innovate, manage energy transitions, and strengthen strategic sovereignty. Defence Minister Rajnath Singh today held a meeting with his South Korean counterpart, Ahn Jung-bak, in Seoul. During the meeting, they discussed ways to further deepen India-South Korea defense industry, and strategic cooperation with a shared commitment towards regional peace, stability, and technological collaboration. In a social media post, Mr. Singh said it was a highly productive meeting as India and South Korea exchanged agreements on promoting defense cyber cooperation. The MOU was exchanged between the National Defense College of India, the Korea National

0: National Defense University and the UN Peacekeeping Corporation. The minister said that he is looking forward to strengthening the special strategic partnership between the two nations. India has taken another important step towards strengthening its indigenous defense capabilities under the Atmanirbhar Bharat initiative. The Defense Research and Development Organization, DRDO, has successfully completed the final development trials of the unmanned aerial vehicle launched precision guided missile, V-3, marking a significant achievement for the country's defense sector. Defense Minister Rajnath Singh has complimented DRDO and termed it a strategic milestone achieved towards Atmanirbharta in defense. More from our correspondent.
1: The trials were conducted in both air-to-ground and air-to-air modes at the DRDO test range near Kurnool in Andhra Pradesh. During the tests, the missile system was operated through an advanced integrated ground control system designed to automate launch and operational readiness. The trials successfully demonstrated the missile's precision strike capability, reliability and effectiveness in varied combat scenarios. The missile was developed by Research Center Imarat Hyderabad in collaboration with other DRDO laboratories. Developed entirely within the country, the project highlights the growing strength of India's domestic defense manufacturing ecosystem with the participation of MSMEs and private industries under the Atmanirbhar Bharat initiative. For production, DRDO has partnered with Bharat Dynamics Limited and Adani Defense Systems and Technologies Limited. The missile system was integrated on UAVs developed by New Space Research and Technologies Bengaluru for the trials. The successful completion of the test has cleared the way for serial production of the missile system, further strengthening India's indigenous defense capabilities. Allu Murli, Akashvani News, Vijayawada.
0: The Supreme Court today dismissed a petition challenging the center's decision to undertake caste enumeration as part of the upcoming census, saying the issue falls within the policy domain of the government. A bench headed by Chief Justice Suryakant observed that the government needs to know the number of people belonging to backward classes to frame welfare measures for them. The bench said there was nothing wrong in collecting such data and declined to interfere in the matter. The investigations into the recent incidents of fire reported in trains have revealed the possible involvement of anti-social elements in several cases. Sources said that the railway has taken these incidents seriously and the Railway Protection Force is carrying out intensive investigations into the matter. In an incident near Amarpura station in Rajasthan, an attempt was made by an unidentified individual to set fire to linen materials inside a coach, which led to the outbreak of fire. In a separate case in Howrah, a piece of cloth soaked in petrol was recovered from the bathroom of a train that caught fire. Similarly, in Kota, Rajasthan, the initial flames in the Rajdhani Express were also reported to have originated from the bathroom area. In Sasaram, Bihar, the incident took place in an empty train and coach with no power generator present. Union Consumer Affairs Minister Prahlad Joshi has said that the government is dedicated to reducing the regulatory burdens by enhancing marketplace fairness through smart regulation and responsive governance. Addressing a function virtually on World Metrology Day 2026, Mr. Joshi stressed the need to make legal metrology a cornerstone of consumer confidence and industry accuracy that strengthens the quality of the standard. He said Prime Minister Narendra Modi has envisioned that the quality of Indian products must meet the global standards and be environmentally sustainable. This is Akashwari giving you the news. For quick news updates around the clock, follow us on our X handle at AIR News Alerts. And for details of these stories and more, log on to our website www.newsoneair.gov.in and download the News on AIR app. The India Meteorological Department, or IMD, has forecast heat wave to severe heat wave conditions over northwest and central India during the week. According to IMD, heat wave conditions are likely to prevail over Delhi, Punjab, Haryana, Chandigarh, Odisha, Chhattisgarh, Rajasthan, Telangana and Uttarakhand for the next 4 days. Meanwhile, Assam, Meghalaya, Keralam, Mahe, Sub-Himalayan West Bengal, Sikkim, Tamil Nadu, Puducherry, Karaikal and Andaman and Nicobar Islands are expected to receive heavy rainfall until tomorrow. The Met Department has predicted thunderstorms and lightning over Bihar, Himachal Pradesh, interior Karnataka, Jharkhand, Lakshadweep and coastal Karnataka for the next 2 days. Most districts of Rajasthan are currently in the grip of intense heat and heat wave conditions. The Meteorological Center has issued

0: Issued an orange alert for heat wave conditions in two districts of the state today, while a yellow alert has been issued for 14 districts. Our correspondent reports that the scorching sun has affected normal life.
1: Severe heat and hot winds are troubling people across the state. Along with the days, the nights are also extremely warm. In most districts, day temperatures are being recorded between 42 and 46 degrees Celsius, while night temperatures are running from 26 to 31 degrees Celsius. The Met Center has predicted that the heat wave conditions are likely to continue for next 3 days. Meanwhile, Health Minister Gajendra Singh Khimsar has directed to ensure all necessary arrangements in hospitals for heat wave management. Instructions have been issued to reserve separate beds for heat stroke patients, ensure the availability of essential medicines, and arrange shared and drinking water facilities in hospitals. Jitendra Dwivedi, Akashwani News, Jaipur.
0: Punjab and Haryana are reeling under severe heatwave conditions with maximum temperatures ranging between 40 and 47 degrees Celsius across both states. The Meteorological Department has already issued an orange alert for the region. A report.
2: Director of the Chandigarh-based Met Department, Surinder Pal, told Akashwani that the weather will remain dry and temperatures would increase in the coming 3-4 days. Western districts in both the states would experience more heatwave conditions. In Punjab, these districts will be Amritsar, Firozpur, Tarn Taran, Mansa, Sangrur, Bhatinda and Muktsar. And in Haryana, Hisar, Rohtak, Jhajjar, Bhiwani, Gurugram and Faridabad would feel the maximum heat. In the last 24 hours, Faridkot in Punjab sizzled at 47.3 degrees Celsius. And Rohtak felt the heat at 46.9 degrees Celsius in Haryana. Rajesh Bali, Akashwani News, Jalandhar.
0: In Bangladesh, an assistant security protocol officer at the Assistant High Commission of India in Chattogram has been found dead at the mission premises in the Kulshi area. Police said the incident occurred yesterday morning. The deceased has been identified as a 35-year-old Narendra, a resident of Haryana in India, who was serving at the mission. The Assistant High Commission of India is in touch with the family to arrange the repatriation of the mortal remains. Chinese President Xi Jinping and Russian President Vladimir Putin held talks in Beijing today, focusing on bilateral relations and key global issues, including Iran, the Ukraine conflict, and the international trade. China's foreign ministry said the talks would deepen the strategic partnership between Beijing and Moscow and enhance coordination through forums such as the United Nations, SCO, and BRICS. Both nations also highlighted the growing cooperation in trade, energy, and security, with bilateral trade surpassing $200 billion. The meeting came shortly after U.S. President Donald Trump visited China for discussions with Xi on regional and global developments. U.S. President Donald Trump will attend the G7 summit in France next month amid growing tensions between Washington and several European allies over the Iran conflict. According to a White House official, the summit to be held from June 15 to 17 in Avion-les-Bains in southeastern France will focus on issues including artificial intelligence, trade, critical minerals, immigration and global security. In Congo, the death toll due to Ebola outbreak has risen to 136. Health Minister Roger Kamba informed this amid the spread of deadly virus that has gripped the eastern part of the country. According to Congolese health authorities, the country has recorded 543 suspected cases and 32 confirmed infections, while neighboring Uganda has reported 2 confirmed cases. On to sports. In IPL cricket, Kolkata Knight Riders will take on Mumbai Indians at the iconic Eden Gardens in Kolkata. The match will begin at 7:30 p.m. Yesterday, Rajasthan Royals defeated Lucknow Super Giants by 7 wickets in a high-scoring match in Jaipur last night, keeping their playoff hopes alive. Rajasthan Royals overhauled the massive target of 221 runs with 5 balls to spare. Benchmark domestic equity indices were trading marginally lower in the afternoon session. The Sensex dropped 101 points to 75,100, while the Nifty dipped 24 points to 23,594 when reports last came in. And now, before we end the bulletin, the headlines once again. Prime Minister Narendra Modi to hold talks with his Italian counterpart Giorgia Meloni in Rome in a short while from now to boost economic cooperation. Prime Minister Modi and Giorgia Meloni outline roadmap for

0: India-Italy strategic partnership highlights several economic initiatives in a joint article. DRDO completes trials of drone-launched unmanned precision-guided missile. Defence Minister terms it a strategic milestone. Supreme Court rejects petition challenging Centre's decision to undertake caste enumeration. Severe heatwave grips north and central India. Temperature breaches 44-degree mark at several places. And in IPL cricket, hosts Kolkata Knight Riders to take on Mumbai Indians at Eden Gardens. And with that, we end the midday news.
1: नमस्कार, आकाशवाणी से दोपहर समाचार के साथ मैं कनकलता। प्रधानमंत्री नरेंद्र

Good afternoon, Guwahati. It's 2:30 on this blazing sun-kissed Wednesday, and you are tuned into Akashvani Guwahati's Mohabahu service. We are coming at you live and loud on 100.8 meg. My bad, there is. Yeah, it's 411.5 meters medium wave, corresponding to 729 kilohertz and radiating pure energy across the city on 101.6 megahertz. I'm your companion, Siddharth, and if this early summer heat wave is making you sweat, don't worry. I'm here to turn this afternoon heat into pure musical adrenaline for the next half an hour on the Western Music Program. They say life imitates art, right? The songs we love are often just mirrors of the lives we live. So, let's kick things off with a track about resilience. When life gets tough and the days get hot, you have just got to keep pushing forward. From their iconic 1973 debut album, here is Aerosmith telling you to look to the future. Dust yourselves off, Guwahati, and dream on.

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Sing with me, sing for the year. Absolute chills every single time. Aerosmith reminding us that no matter how harsh the sun beats down or how tough the week gets, your dream belongs to you. Keep chasing them. You are hanging out with me, Siddhartha Nakashwani, Guwahati. Up next, we are driving into one of the greatest rock anthems ever written. It's a song about a journey, a mysterious place, and the traps we build for ourselves in life. Sometimes, we get so caught up in our daily routines that we feel like we can check out anything we like, but we can never leave. But here is your midweek motivation. You hold the keys to your own freedom. Break out of your comfort zone today. Travel down the dark desert highway with the Eagles. Here is Hotel California.

A timeless masterpiece right there. You are listening to the Mahabahu service of Akashvani Guwahati. Let's shake off that hypnotic desert vibe and inject some high voltage 90s punk rock into this Wednesday afternoon. We've all had those moments when we feel stuck, waiting for a breakthrough, waiting for a sign, or just

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Such a simple line, but man, it hits home. Don't force things, Guwahati. Let life flow. Stay true to yourself and everything will fall into place. We are cruising through the afternoon on the Western Music Program with me, Siddharth. Up next, we are tuning to the legendary Rolling Stones from the 1995 album Voodoo Lounge. This one talks about seeing through the illusions, the smoke and mirrors, and the rainbows that try to blind us from reality. In a world full of distractions, your ultimate strength is your clarity. Stay focused on what's real, stay grounded, and don't let the noise blind you. Here are the Stones with Blinded by Rainbow.

Mick Jagger and the boys delivering some serious food for thought on a Wednesday afternoon. To wrap up our half an hour musical journey, let's dial into some soulful modern romance. The brilliant John Mayer knows a thing or two about the lonely crowds in a bustling city. If you're navigating the crowded streets of Guwahati today feeling

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Let this track be your hopeful anthem for the city we love. Here is John Mayer with Love Song for No One.

And there it is, the smooth sounds of John Mayer bringing us to the finish line of today's edition of the Western Music Program. Five incredible tracks, and the time has absolutely flown by. As we head back out into the bright afternoon heat waves, take a piece of today's music with you. Dream big, break free from your mental traps, wait for your moment, get out there, stay grounded, and keep your heart open to the magic of the city. I have been your host, Siddharth. Until next time, goodbye and stay musical.

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at the prestigious JB College of Jorhat. His published works, The Adventure Stories and Brahmaputra, have been translated into many foreign languages. Introduction of the lesson. Glimpses of India, Part 3, Tea from Assam. This lesson presents a pen picture of Assam, a northeastern state of India famous for its tea plantation. In this lesson, two friends, Pranjal and Rajveer, come to visit Assam. Rajveer is a classmate of Pranjal at a school in Delhi. Pranjal's father is the manager of a tea garden in Upper Assam, and Pranjal had invited Rajveer to visit his home during the vacation. Now let's come to the theme of the lesson. In this lesson, the author describes how popular tea has become as a beverage in the world. Over 80 crore cups of tea are drunk every day in the world. Along with the popularity of tea, the author also tells us about the legends and use of tea in the days gone by. Further, the lesson gives us a graphic discussion of the sea of tea boozers stretched as far as the eyes could see. Along with it, the greenery of Assam, the picturesque landscapes, the soft green paddy fields are very beautifully presented in the lesson. The plucking of the newly sprouted leaves by the groups of tea pluckers with bamboo baskets on their backs are vividly described in the lesson. Now, the new words that you will find in the lesson, kisman notun hobdo ase, jibilak ami generally huna na jai, e lesson to, he words kitar meaning kita okoman koi disu, tetia tumalukor babe okoman hubidha hoy, jihetu etu lesson or generally short questions se ahe. So please listen to it carefully. And if it is better also if you can note it down, so you can take out your pen and copy also. Now the new words: twigs, slender woody shoots growing from a branch or stem, ardent, enthusiastic or passionate, very passionate. I am an ardent fan of Chetan Bhagat. Beverage, a drink other than water. Clatter, a loud rattling sound as a hard object striking another. The train clattered into Moriyoni Junction. Sprouting, growing. The sprouting leaves of the tea plants are used to make tea. Sprouting mane kumolia jitu pat sagosor. Flush, tea flush is all about plucking tea. Mane sab utwar homoy kini koi flush. Okay, so this is a quick review of the lesson. Now let's go to the very short questions. The very short questions are of 1 marks, and generally these questions, very short question, comes at the very beginning of your question in the HSLC paper. Ekdam prathamor jitu question ahe, he question tute a very short type of questions kini ami pao, jitu ami true or false hisabe dekha jai. So tumaluke mon diba ekhini. Number 1, tea came to Europe only in the 16th century and was drunk more as a medicine than as a beverage. Enake tumalukor diya hobo, tumaluke tar againstot likhibo lagibo whether it is true or false. You'll have to write it against this statement whether it is true or false. So this statement is true. Number 2, tea came to Europe only in the 18th century and was drunk more as a beverage than as a medicine. Answer, false. Tea was first drunk in China, Rajveer added, as far back as 2700 BC. Answer, true. Next, Mr. Borua, the manager of Dhekiabari Tea Estate, was the father of Rajveer. False. Next, the tea bushes are densely wooded hills presented a dull view. False. According to Rajveer, over 70 crore cups of tea are drunk every day throughout the world. False. Bodhidharma cut off his eyelids to avoid feeling sleepy during

Meditations. True. The Chinese emperor never boiled water before drinking it. False. So children, please note that in this type of questions, the mistakes in the sentences are negligible. So children, you have to be very thorough with your lessons. Enikwa dhoronor jibilak very short questions prosno ahe, he bilako jitu mistakes dekha jai, he mistakes bilak ekdom negligible. Mane dhorat khubi tan hoy jodi he tumalukor lesson to thorough study na thake. So for short questions, and I mean the very short question, short questions, you have to be very thorough with the lessons. Jene etia suma, tea came to Europe only in the 16th century. Okay? Kintu next to the se, tea came to Europe only in the 18th century. 16 aru 18 or difference to tat dekhai se. So hey, horu horu kotha bilak tumaluke mon koribo laibo. Jemon study lesson to ekdom thorough hobo laibo. Next aru eta se, jene the Chinese emperor never boiled water. He always boiled water. So yad difference to ase always aru never. So a kita inequa dhoronor differences bilak thake. So when you see this kind of questions in the paper, don't be excited, be cool and study properly, then answer it. Because one mark is also very important. So now we are moving to the short type questions. Who is a vendor? Answer. A vendor is a seller of something who vends. Vends means sells small items. Okay, vends goods. Jibilak ami vendor bilak je train station or dekhu je item horu horu item bikri korbola ahe jene nail cutter, key rings, hebilak koy generally vendors. Next, how are Pranjal and Rajveer related? Pranjal and Rajveer are classmates in a school in Delhi. Where was Rajveer and Pranjal going? Rajveer and Pranjal were going to Pranjal's house in Upper Assam during their school days. What is the name of the tea estate where Pranjal's father is working? The name of the tea estate where Pranjal's father is working is Dhekiabari Tea Estate. Dhekiabari Tea Estate should come with an inverted comma. How many cups of tea are drunk every day throughout the world? Over 80 crore cups of tea are drunk every day throughout the world. What do you think were the doll-like figures busily moving amidst the rows of tea bushes? The doll-like figures busily moving amidst the tea bushes were the tea pluckers. Who wrote the prose piece Tea from Assam? The prose piece is written by Orup Kumar Dotto. Name the place which amounts to the largest concentration of tea plantation in the world. Assam has the largest concentration of tea plantation in the world. What presented a magnificent view? The green tea bushes presented a magnificent view. When did tea first come to Europe? Tea came to Europe only in the 16th century. Who was Bodhidharma? Bodhidharma was an ancient Buddhist monk. You can also write only the first letter of the answer. Just for example, name the place which amounts to the largest concentration of the tea plantation in world. Tat tumaloke Assam bili likhileo hobo correct, but if you have time in your hand, then it is always better to write the full sentence. যদি সময়ের নাটনি হয়েছে তেতিয়া হলে বলে অকল এটা ওয়ার্ড লিখিছা, যদি ওয়ান মার্ক আছে কোয়েশ্চনটো মার্কস চাই আনসার লিখিবা, যদি ওয়ান মার্ক আছে তেতিয়া হলে বলে সময়ের নাটনি হয়েছে কিন্তু মেইন ওয়ার্ডটো লিখিছা তেতিয়া আসাম বলে, দেন ইট ইজ ওকে, বাট ইট ইজ অলওয়েজ বেটার 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